tattoos, piercings, and she just learned to twerk. She ain't got a heart or an ass, just the brains got an ass, cause her ass on a learning curve. And she let her earn a bird, I mean burn the word, that's only legal what the doctors know. Real deep pockets, like a doctor's coat, stay faded like did he hear back, trying to rock the boat. She the first maid when I rock the boat, she never forget to ride like a bicycle. She like playing strange chains with icicles, it goes her.

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1: ¿Firmative
0: Puerto Nice? Puerto Rico, Papa Alfa 31, Tango.
1: This is Victory City, Exino Fox, Rumble of the Bird on Alpha 118, decimal 1, good day.
0: Señor.